0: as captain at this year's World Cup. There's going to be thousands of Kiwis out supporting over in America, Canada and New Mexico, and I hope that we can do you all proud and show the world what we're capable of.
1: Chris Wood and Tommy Smith are the only players from New Zealand's last World Cup appearance in 2010. 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Football with Hisense. 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
4: Weather kal chal 21 degrees aaj ka maximum temperature rehne wala hai 9 degrees aaj ka minimum temperature rehne wala hai bahut hi khoobsurat din hai aaj as because it's 0% chance barish ke aur aaj ka sunset hoga 5:25 pe.

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9: Good afternoon, I'm Bridget Hasty with the latest at 2. Police are making a fresh appeal over a 35-year-old cold case. Andrew Marker was last seen alive at a headhunter's gang chapter in West Auckland in 1991 and is presumed dead. Detective Inspector Callum McNeill says new information has piqued their interest.
10: As a result of information that's come to light, and that information is operationally sensitive, so I'm not going to discuss what it is, but we are relaunching the investigation.
9: A woman critically injured after falling from her bike in Bay of Plenty last month has died in hospital. Police say the incident happened after she hit a curb while cycling between Tauranga and Mount Maunganui. The number of people being diagnosed with HIV in New Zealand continues to fall. Latest figures from Otago Uni show 80 were first diagnosed here last year, down from a peak of 195 in 2016. NetSafe has published a new guide to help parents and caregivers keep children safe online. It says almost a third of parents find it hard to know how to protect them. CEO Brent Carey says the guide includes advice on what to do and what to say about the realities of digital life.
11: There's more than 220 resources. A feature is the kōrero cards, where people can start conversations.
9: To sport, All Whites coach Darren Baisley has had to go on the offensive to try and explain the inclusion of out-of-form veteran Tommy Smith in the New Zealand Football World Cup squad. The press conference didn't quite go as planned.
12: Not staff, you know, he is a player.
13: Why is that? Why do you not name him among the staff?
12: No, that's difficult.
9: New Zealand's first game at the World Cup is against Iran, June 16th in Los Angeles. Football with Hisense, proud partner of the FIFA World Cup.
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7: Weather kyaal chal, 21 degrees aaj ka maximum temperature rehne wala hai, 9 degrees aaj ka minimum temperature rehne wala hai, 0% chance hai barish ke. Aaj waise 5:25 pe hoga sunset.

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1: accurate traffic.
2: You made it with Caboodle.
3: Partly cloudy tonight, down to a low of 9 degrees. We've got reports of an incident on the Northern Motorway leaving town just after the Harbour Bridge. It's certainly looking heavy in that area. An hour to get to Silverdale from the city. On the Northwestern, it's pretty busy between St. Luke's and Te Atatū, 35 minutes out to Massey. The Southern's got delays out to Highbrook Drive, and the Southwestern is slow south from Mungo to Bridge.
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7: Good afternoon, I'm Bridget Hasty with the latest at 4. Police investigating a homicide near Palmerston North believe the main suspect is most likely dead. 74-year-old Karen Gilbert Palmer's body was found at her Paihia Tua home in October last year. Her son Jeremy Robertson is the only person of interest. His car was found abandoned in the Rotorua area and police now believe he died. Talks between Donald Trump and Chinese leader Xi Jinping are officially underway. The US president has been met with a march outside the Great Hall of People on Tiananmen Square. The leaders are expected to discuss technology, trade and Taiwan, as well as Iran. A person has been found dead after a suspected fall near Whangamata. Emergency services were called to the Onimana coastline at about 9:30 last night and are now supporting the family. Insurance companies are bracing for a rise in fire-related claims as temperatures drop. May to October typically sees a spike in house fires, with the highest number of claims coming in August. Steph Ferris from AMI says the resulting costs can be substantial.
8: Last year, the average cost of a house claim fire was around $116,000. However, this rose to more than $680,000 when the home was the total loss.
7: To sport, English Premier League star Chris Wood will leave the All Whites in the FIFA World Cup starting next month. The Nottingham Forest striker wants to give New Zealand supporters something to be proud of.
9: It's been a long time, 16 years since we've been in the World Cup, so I can't wait and hopefully create some history.
7: And the Cleveland Cavaliers have taken a 3-2 lead over the Detroit Pistons in the NBA Eastern Conference semifinals, winning 117-113 in overtime.
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4: Auckland Airport, park and ride.
5: Partly cloudy and down to 9 degrees tonight. A bit of a bad start to the afternoon on the northern motorway. We had a crash around Northcote Road. It's been cleared, but there's still delays right back over the bridge and then through the Victoria Park underpass. So looking very heavy for that stretch. 45 minutes to Constellation Drive from the city. If you're going to take the Northwestern, that's busy St. Luke's to Tauratu, 40 minutes to Massey.
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3: You gotta go to the boat show.
4: Partly cloudy across Auckland tonight with a low of 9 degrees. Out of the city on the southernmost way, it's about a 50-minute drive to Manukau, looking pretty heavy from Market Road out to Princes Street. On the northern, there's traffic to Esmond, and the northwestern is slow St Luke's to Tauratu, half an hour to Massey. Similar time to the airport. The southwestern, still pretty slow both ways south of Mungo Bridge.
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3: Partly cloudy and down to 9 degrees tonight. It's definitely easing on the motorway network out there, but still some slow patches. The southern are busy to Mount Wellington, 35 minutes out to Monaco from town. On the southwestern, there's traffic south of Massey Road, 25 to the airport. The northwestern are just a little heavy between Great North Road and Te Aratu, and expect delays on the northern out to about Esmond Road.
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10: Good evening. For the latest at 7, I'm Alexander Goldsmith. Air New Zealand is looking to announce further cuts to flights in June as it grapples with soaring jet fuel costs. The move follows expectations that the airline will lose between $340 and $390 million for the year. Its chief executive told RNZ that ticket prices have reached the limit of what people are willing to pay in some markets. Two men have been arrested after allegedly fleeing police across Tauranga this morning. A vehicle failed to stop in the early hours and sped off on the wrong side of the road, travelling in convoy with a second vehicle. After an attempted carjacking, the pair took off on foot and a dog unit tracked them down. NetSafe has created a new website to help talk to children about online safety. CEO Brent Carey suggests parents and caregivers refer to the guide at different milestones in their kids' online life.
11: When they're interacting with their first phone or their first computer or their first online gaming moment.
10: And a Sydney man is going viral after accidentally gate-crashing a fashion show at the beach while going for a swim. David Hanley told MediaWorks Radio he didn't realise he was in the middle of it.
12: And as I'm coming down the stairs, I see the surf lifeguards laughing their heads off. And then all the fashionistas have got their cameras on me.
10: In sport, Premier League star Chris Wood leads the 26-strong All Whites team for next month's FIFA World Cup. Coach Darren Baisley has defended the selection of the experienced Tommy Smith.
13: You know, he's not staff, he's a player. You know, he's a very good player.
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8: Good evening. With the latest at 8, I'm Alexander Goldsmith. Police reopening a 35-year-old cold case believe answers are out there. Gang prospect Andrew Marker was last seen at the West Auckland chapter of the Headhunters in 1991 and is presumed dead. Detective Inspector Callum McNeil says new information has come to light and thinks someone knows where he is.
9: And with the passage of time and with allegiances changing and people moving out of gangs, it's time for that person to come forward.
8: There's been a healthy boost in tourism numbers. There were nearly 359,000 visitor arrivals in the year to March, up 15% on the previous year. The figure was the highest for a March month since 2019, with those from Australia leading the rise. Shakira, Madonna and K-pop superstars BTS will headline the first ever World Cup final halftime show. FIFA have just announced the lineup for the July event. In sport, football updates brought to you by Hisense. English Premier League star Chris Wood will lead the All Whites into the FIFA World Cup starting next month. The Nottingham Forest striker wants to give New Zealand supporters something to be proud of.
10: It's been a long time, 16 years since we've been in the World Cup, so I can't wait and hopefully create some history.
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12: Welcome everyone to Rhythm and Romance. आपके लिए हम लेकर आ रहे हैं और शुरू कर रहे हैं आपके लिए रोमांटिक गानों का सिलसिला. बहुत सारी प्यारी बातें भी आपके साथ हम करेंगे. हमारे जितने भी लव बर्ड्स 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
2: Good evening. For latest at 9, I'm Alexander Goldsmith. It is claimed the timeline for the government's new curriculum has been pushed back. The NZEI union says they sent an open letter to the minister last month, and now the first two learning areas won't be mandated until 2029, 2 years later than originally planned. The British Prime Minister's leadership looks to be under increasing pressure from within. It's widely reported Health Secretary Wes Streeting is preparing to launch a challenge against Sir Keir Starmer after Labour's dismal results at the local elections. Opposition leader Kemi Badenoch has taken full advantage at Parliament.
3: I suppose the Health Secretary has been a bit distracted lately, hasn't he? There's no point in giving me dirty looks. We all know what he's been up to.
2: People are urged to be careful when heating their homes this winter. Steph Ferris from AMI Insurance says fire-related claims typically increase during the colder months.
4: We turn to heat pumps, portable heaters, fireplaces, electric blankets, and they can bring an increased fire risk if not used or maintained properly.
2: And in sport, reports that All Blacks prop Tyrell Lomax has been offered big money to play at Irish side Munster. The Hurricanes prop has apparently had an offer to head to the Northern Hemisphere after the Rugby World Cup next year.
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5: Welcome back everyone, you're listening to number one Hum playing Bollywood's biggest hits. Main Krish aapke saath de raha hu. Night cafe jari hai aur jabki aaj Thursday hai, 14th May hai, to jitne bhi log apna birthday celebrate kar rahe hain unko bhi bahut hi jaldi hum wish karenge. 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Back to back songs bahut hi jaldi sunane ka time abhi hai. Filhal 30 minutes of non-stop music jisme sare romantic songs ka ek bahut hi pyara guldasta main aapko bhet karunga, aapko sunaunga, jo aap bahut enjoy karenge. But ye 30 minutes of non-stop music aapke liye play karne se pehle main aapke liye arz karna chahta hu, सपने भी अजीब सी कहानी लिखते हैं, सपने भी अजीब सी कहानी लिखते हैं, कभी हकीकत कभी दीवानी लिखते हैं, हम जिसे अपना समझ बैठे हैं, हम जिसे अपना समझ बैठे हैं, वही अक्सर दूर जाने की निशानी लिखते हैं. 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
4: Good evening. For latest at 10, I'm Alexander Goldsmith. The Finance Minister has clapped back at Chris Hipkins' claims that Aucklanders have largely moved on from raising questions about lockdowns. Labour's leader made the comment after delivering a State of Auckland speech today. Nicola Willis says Hipkins' mistakes led to Aucklanders suffering.
5: And to dismiss that as something that's only the concern of the fringe shows a complete lack of understanding what everyday Aucklanders think and have experienced.
4: The government wants to reduce barriers for the entry of new products across agriculture, horticulture and veterinary care. It's introducing a bill to allow more reliance on the assessments of overseas regulators and for lower risk items to be processed faster. NetSafe has published a digital guardian guide to help talk to kids about online safety. It says over half of teens' parents are struggling to keep up with their children's digital lives. CEO Brent Carey says teenage reluctance to listen to advice doesn't mean parents shouldn't try.
6: Digital safety is part of everyday parenting now, and people need to connect and start these conversations around what good looks like online.
4: And in sport, football updates brought to you by Hisense. All Whites coach Darren Baisley has revealed a squad for next month's World Cup in North America. EPL star Chris Wood will captain New Zealand.
7: It'll be an absolute privilege to be leading the side out as captain at this year's World Cup. There's going to be thousands of Kiwis out supporting over in America, Canada and Mexico. And I hope that we can do you all proud and show the world what we're capable of.
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0: Bro, look at you. 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

0: Zealand's meanest word game is here. 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
4: A cool start, final day and a high of 18 degrees into the city. Fairly quick motorway, southern 24 minutes Manukau to town 37 and from Drury. Slow at Manurewa and Papatoetoe and slowing down a bit at Mount Wellington. Looking good on the southwestern, northwestern 23 minutes in from Massey. Slow at Te Aratu along the causeway and close to the city. Northern 20 from Constellation, slow there to Sunninook.
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2: Traffic.
3: Club Rebel.
4: A high of 18, final day into the city. Looking good. Southern, 24 minutes Manukau to town, 37 in from Drury. Slow at Manurewa, Papatoetoe and Mount Wellington. Southwestern, a bit slow southbound at Hillsborough. Northwestern, 23 minutes in from Massey. Slow at Te Aratu along the causeway and close to the city. Northern, 20 in from Constellation. Slow there to Waito Valley and at Esmond.
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5: Good morning, I'm Lucy Walker with the latest at 7. Energy Resources Aotearoa says New Zealand's shrinking gas supply should be a wake-up call. New figures show another sharp decline in the country's natural gas reserves as major fields continue ageing. Chief Executive John Carnegie is worried.
6: Every Kiwi should be concerned about this. New Zealand is facing a serious domestic gas supply challenge, with production falling faster than replacement options and scale.
5: One person has died after a house fire in Christchurch. The blaze, which broke out in Marehu at around 8:30 last night, is now under control. Another person is critically injured and 5 have suffered minor to serious wounds. A new study reveals that junk food is purposefully designed and marketed to lure people in. The Auckland University research shows ultra-processed food companies use personal data, cartoons and characters aimed at children and strategic outlet positioning to target Kiwis. Academics suggest this creates the illusion of personal choice in the consumption of these foods. In sport, Ryan Fox has slipped down the leaderboard on the opening day of the USPGA in Pennsylvania. After sitting second midway through his opening round, the Kiwi golfer is 37th after an even par 70. It's packed at the top with 4 players sharing the lead and another 9 a stroke behind. And in rugby league, with Machinery House, Warriors playmaker Luke Metcalf has signed to play with the Dragons next season. And the Blues have won this year's Women's State of Origin Series.
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3: 7.5 degrees के आसपास टेम्परेचर अभी आप फील कर रहे हैं. आज का हाई 18, ओवरनाइट कम से कम 8 डिग्रीज है और बहुत चिली स्टार्ट टू द डे आप एक्सपीरियंस करेंगे. अदरवाइज ठीक ठाक मौसम आज रहेगा और सनसेट आज का 5:24 PM पर होने को है.

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1: Accurate traffic.
2: Would you trade in your house?
3: A cool start, but fine and lovely all day. Lots of sunshine, high of 18. Into the city, Northwestern Motorway, 27 minutes in from Massey. We're slow from the causeway on and off to the CBD. Southern, fairly quick, 30 minutes in from Manukau. Slow at Manurewa, Papatoetoe, around Prince's, then all the way from Mount Wellington. Northern, 23 from Constellation. Slow at Silverdale, Constellation, and Takapuna to the bridge.
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1: Chup ho ja, papi ho. 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
2: Accurate traffic.
3: Auckland Airport, park and ride.
4: Staying final day today with a high of 18 degrees. Couple of issues. A crash on the southwestern southbound after Hillsborough on ramp has been cleared, but a bit heavy there. Southern coming in. We had a crash at the Mount Wellington off ramp. That's also

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2: Lots of sunshine, final day, a high of 18. Couple of issues, southwest and southbound, a crash after Hillsborough on-ramp cleared, but it is heavy up to there. Southern, a crash cleared at the Mount Wellington off-ramp, where slow in patches from East Tāmaki, heavy at Ellerslie, half an hour in from Monaco. Northwestern, 24 from Massey, slow from Point Chev, little heavy at times. Northern, just some slow spots, pretty quick all the way in.
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1: Northern Lights Autumn Carnival Meet.
2: A high of 18, lots of sunshine, staying fine today. Southwestern Motorway, a little slow around Hillsborough. We had a crash earlier at the on-ramp there. Southern Motorway, pretty quick, under half an hour in from Monaco. A crash at Mount Wellington off-ramp cleared too. We're slow in patches from East Tāmaki. Northern 22 in from Constellation, just a bit slow here and there. And Northwestern 24 in from Massey, slow patches from Point Chev.
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11: Good morning, I'm Lucy Walker with the latest at 9. It's been revealed that the person who died in a Christchurch house fire was a child. Two adults and four other children were injured in the Whitehall Street blaze that broke out last night. Police are yet to determine the cause, but it's not believed to be suspicious. Cordons remain in place. Investor confidence among New Zealanders has taken another dip. A new ASB survey has found global instability impacted heavily on confidence during the March quarter. Economist Chris Tennant-Brown says it's similar to what was seen with the tariffs last year.
12: There's a similar driver at things that have happened offshore. The developments in the Middle East were rattling investors' cages and contributing to that dip in confidence.
11: A crash has closed a stretch of State Highway 8 in central Otago. Motorists are being asked to avoid the intersection between Hazlet and Sunderland Streets in Clyde while emergency services work at the scene. Dame Jacinda Ardern has won a literary award for her memoir, A Different Kind of Power. She's received the E.H. McCormick Prize for General Non-Fiction. Dame Jacinda says she's developed a greater appreciation for Kiwi writers, having gone through the publishing process. In sport, a tough day at the office for Kiwi golfers at the USPGA, but they're not alone. Ryan Fox shot even par 70 to be tied for 40th, and Daniel Hillier is one over par in 58th. Even superstar Rory Daniel McIlroy struggled.
13: It's the breezy conditions that are making the scoring what it is. It's hard to get the ball close. You know, some of the pins are tucked away, so it's just hard to make a lot of those putts.
11: No less than seven players share the lead.
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14: Good afternoon, I'm Glenn Stewart with the latest at midday. Kiwis' pain at the pump continues. StatsNZ says diesel prices rose by an average of 36.6% between March and April, and petrol up 12.6% compared to April 2025. Diesel is up 91% overall and petrol by 30%. A cordon remains at the scene of a home in Christchurch and a fire that's left one child dead. Four other children and two adults were injured in the Whitehall Street blaze that broke out around 8:30 last night. Education officials have been asked for urgent clarification on the new curriculum timeline. Some year 0 to 8 subjects for the new national curriculum have been pushed back to 2029. NZEI Union National Secretary Stephanie Mills says it's a product of rushed changes.
15: Until that happens properly, and there's a commitment to that, we will continue to have these over-promises and under-delivery by the Minister and the Ministry of Education.
14: And today is Pink Shirt Day. Here's Kylie Ryan from the Mental Health Foundation.
16: Pink Shirt Day is really a celebration of people coming together to look at how we spread kindness and prevent bullying from happening across communities.
14: Proceeds will go towards mental health programs across schools and communities here. In sport, Rugby First and Joe Schmidt is adamant he's leaving Australia. The Wallabies coach is due to step down from his job in July. The Kiwi aiming to stick to his plan to return to New Zealand.
17: It'll also be a little bit sad to finish. It'll be disappointing to depart that, but good to get home to the family at the same time. I'm back in Taupo and it means that I'll get a bit more time there.
14: Rugby worth shift 4. And 6 players share the lead in the opening round of the US PGA Golf Championship. 2 Kiwis well off the pace. Daniel Hillier 56th and Ryan Fox 36th.
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